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Is that toxic? Fuck it, I don't know. 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

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Isn't that crazy? 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

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Well, it's been a long time since the beat of my heart was a friend. Oh, well, it's been a long time since I felt I was breathing again.

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we fell in eternal love right from the beginning. Stars falling down from the sleepy lagoon, palms swaying under the moon, and we swimming out into the calm crystal sea. In that fateful night, I thought to myself, I'll do everything I can, save up every dime, and one day I'll return, come back home to you, and then I'll stay forever.

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1: All right, this is Dallas Wayne from Austin, Texas. Thank you for listening to our music on Blowing in the Ameripolitan Winds with Mariby Lluvero. Nothing but the good stuff.

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0: Esa música que no te quieres perder, esos libros que quieres tener siempre cerca y esas películas que no quieres olvidar, las tienes en el trastero.
1: Hey, dance floor, you think about New York, Mojo Club, you think about Hamburg, Mojo Club, you think about France, Paris, Mojo Club. Oh, I can imagine in Australia, Mojo Club. This is not an advertisement, this is a reality. Where jazz took it

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